story's still the same. There's a lullaby for suffering and a paradox to blame. But it's written in the scriptures and it's not some idle claim.

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1: And the guards are taking aim. I struggled with some demons. They were middle class and tame.

sanctified be thy holy name, vilified, crucified in the human frame.

giant wave comes pounding down on you. You think it's gonna crush you, but when it breaks, it comes down and sends you crashing to the sand. That's when you get up.